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It's Stacy with you. We're getting real close to Louder Than Life, so we can get you in for the entire weekend. 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

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It's Big Empty now. Don't sleep on this drum fill in here. They don't all have to be super fast. 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
1: David Draymond from Disturbed alluding to how excited he is for new music to be released that they have, which no release date just yet. But how does David Draymond show excitement? We don't really know. He's quite the stoic guy.

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2: 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Lionel Messi will look to increase his lead in the race for the Golden Boot. Messi leads the tournament with 8 goals, and U.S. Soccer says star Christian Pulisic suffered a microfracture in his right leg during the Americans' loss to Belgium.
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1: Just watched the music video for that one not too long ago. It's kind of etched in your brain, right? You know, you can't really tell what's going on. Are they in a wrestling ring? Are they? What's your best memory of it? Man, was it a great cover, though. And I actually had somebody reach out that I couldn't tell what their age was, but my guess is that they were a little bit on the younger side. They thought that Alien Ant Farm wrote the song.

7.7 WTF. It's Stacy, and Louder Than Life is back in Louisville this September. 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

0: Lexington's Rock Alternative, 97.7 WTF. It's Stacy hanging with you. Lots of movies in theaters if you're going to go catch a flick. Minions and Monsters, that's new for the kids. More Minions and probably very little dialogue. That's the Minion way. Toy Story 5, still doing really, really well. I'll eventually see it with my well-behaved five-year-old. And Jackass Best and Last, would love to see that one too, if I can get a sitter for said five-year-old. And Scary Movie 6, because, you know, it wouldn't be this century without tons of sequels.
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It's Stacy hanging with you. And all across the country, intense summer storms, tornadoes, flash flooding, cars floating in streets. I mean, if you watch ABC News or whoever, you'll see it. And I look up Ensenada, Mexico often just to see what their temperature is. Always sunny and 70.

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1: It's Stacey hanging with you, and here we go off the Suicide Squad soundtrack. Now, you know what movie I never did see is any of the Suicide Squad. I don't even know how many there were, at least the one. And I feel like I've seen it, though, because every Halloween, there's like six girls that dress up like Harley Quinn. Heathens, 21 Pilots.

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It's Stacy, and Louder Than Life is back in Louisville this September. 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

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It's Stacy hanging with you, and I haven't gotten many updates on Lit, and I'm chasing down those royalties, but go get them, Lit. Go get your royalties you deserve.

97.7 WTF, Lexington's Rock Alternative. Is that a threat? Trapped? It's Stacey with you. Happy Thursday. Onward to Friday. I mean, if you want to start calling it Friday, I don't think, let me check with my... Nope. Boss doesn't care. Ice Nine Kills, Twisting the Knife.

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1: It's Stacy hanging with you, and we got a lot of tours happening, you know, like the Shed shows and such. 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And Rob Zombie teaming up with another dark heart, Marilyn Manson.
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97.7 WTF off the Double Disc Stadium Arcadium, which turned 20 years old just a couple months back. I had that one, man. The red disc and the blue disc. Couldn't remember what was on what. Wore it out, though. My favorite tune of all time off said album, Storm in a Teacup. Trying to be a lady butcher walking like a sauerkraut. Oh, Anthony Kiedis revealing secrets of my heart. I told

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It's Stacy and Rise Against, The Sufferer and The Witness, turned 20 this year, one of my favorites from that band, and they're doing another little leg, fall tour, running for about a month long, September through October, with Alkaline Trio.

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My name's Shroom. 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

Lexington's Rock Alternative, 97.7 WTF. The Warning's fifth studio album, Everything's Falling, is going to be out August 28th. 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And I know you can also get some copies that come with an autographed poster. It's the Warning's new track, Kerosene.

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My name's Shroom. Louder Than Life's back in Louisville this September with nearly 200 bands over 4 days. And we're going to get you in for the entire weekend. 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
1: Green Day's upcoming movie, Nimrods. The soundtrack is going to be out July 31st, and it has 18 previously released Green Day songs and 4 unreleased live performances shot for the film. 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

97.7 WTF, Lexington's rock alternative. The AI actress by the name of Tilly Norwood is set to star in her first feature film. It's a comedy drama called Misaligned. The film's going to follow Tilly after she's convinced by a rogue bot from the dark web to abandon her guardrails and begin developing desires, impulses, and ambitions, making her more human. The project marks the first full-length AI feature film from the studio, who says traditional film professionals will work alongside AI specialists in order to complete this movie. It's currently in early development.

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1: I was out in the woods recently, and I encountered some ticks. 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
1: A new album from Five Finger Death Punch comes out the end of this month on July 31st, digitally. 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It's out September 18th. 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

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My name's Shroom. Louder Than Life's back in Louisville this September with nearly 200 bands over 4 days. And we're going to get you in for the entire weekend. 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

0: 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My name's Shroom. Cartoon Network is celebrating its 35th anniversary with a five-part documentary series arriving next year. It's going to explore the network's history, iconic creators, and lasting impact on animation. This project will combine rare archival footage with new interviews from legendary artists to help shape the brand. Now, the anniversary festivities are also going to include a Robot Chicken special featuring Cartoon Network characters, also due out next year. Meanwhile, a separate Robot Chicken Adult Swim special celebrating Adult Swim's 25th anniversary premieres August 30th before streaming on HBO Max the following day.
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The Rolling Stones are back with their 25th studio album, Foreign Tongues. And we've got the album playing from beginning to end tonight at 8 p.m., our iHeartRadio album premiere of Foreign Tongues, featuring new tracks like In the Stars and Rough and Twisted. 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I'm Shrooms Disturbed.

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1: 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It's A Perfect Circle. They're back with the song Starless.

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My name's Shroom. 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
1: My name's Shroom. A translation mistake has left city officials in Ottawa, Canada, embarrassed and scrambling to make a correction. French language posters promoting a new city program to create public gathering spaces accidentally used the French word for pubic instead of public, thus announcing the creation of so-called pubic squares. Now, the signs were part of an initiative to close off sections of downtown for community events through the summer and early fall. The mistake quickly spread on social media, and organizers say the posters have now been taken down and will be corrected. Local officials called the error unacceptable, noting the importance of getting French language messaging right in a bilingual city. You know, honestly, if they were hoping to keep these sections closed off in downtown and keep people away, they probably should have just kept the pubic square signs. Keep me away.
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Lexington's Rock Alternative, 97.7 WTF. The Warning's fifth studio album, Everything's Falling, is going to be out August 28th. Go ahead and pre-order and pre-save the record directly through the Warning's official store. And I know you can also get some copies that come with an autographed poster. It's the Warning's new track, Carousel.

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1: Green Day have recorded a new track for their upcoming film, Nimrods. It's called I'm Never Gonna R.I.P. 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The film's soundtrack drops July 31st. And the movie, Nimrods, a Green Day comedy, hits theaters August 14th.

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0: 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My name's Shroom. 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

Well, it's not just because you and I have reached the Friday morning edition of the Klinger Show, but I will tell you, this morning's broadcast includes free shipping. Let's go. Metallica's screaming suicide.

0: You could totally do it if you want. Hey, Klinger, you're so damn nosy. I know. I also ask a lot of questions. Happy Friday. Good Friday morning to you. The reason why I ask a lot of questions is because guess what? You know where I am for the next 4 hours, 3.5, 4 hours, but I don't know where you are. And you can use technology on the iHeartRadio app, the little talk back button. We do talk about it a lot, but guess what? It works. It's a perfect way for you to use this morning's Klinger Show as a vehicle for your voice to be heard. So when I ask you where you're at and what you're doing, hit me up.
1: Sitting out front of Bass Pro Orlando. 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They're great tunes.
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3: From the people who brought you It's the Dog Park comes...

That to me is the power of music. When I hear a song like that from Foo Fighters, I think two summers ago, seeing Foo Fighters play that Harley Davidson homecoming show in Milwaukee. You ever been? And they headlined the show, and I took my mom, who has since passed away from cancer. And it's been a tough one. She passed away about a year and a half ago. But I took her to that show the summer before she passed. She was in good health, and man, we had so much fun. And that to me is why I love going to concerts, because the memories associated with that experience are awesome.

0: Let this be the summer of G to the N to the R. Looking forward to seeing Guns N' Roses. I'm wondering if you've already seen them. Like in May, in the middle of Daytona International Speedway for Welcome to Rockville. That pretty much kicked off their tour. The same with Foo Fighters. And I'm looking forward to it. And you could be saying, hey, Klinger, let's be real. Axl doesn't sound like he did on Appetite for Destruction. Well, duh. But here's what I can appreciate about Guns N' Roses. And I feel like, do you remember when Slash got back into the band? Was that like 2017, 2018? I feel like he only got back in after making sure that Axl would be held accountable. Don't show up 3 hours late for the show. 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
2: 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Kylian Mbappe once again found the back of the net.
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1: Hey, Klinger, this is the bad boy from Arkansas. Hope you guys all had a happy 4th of July and everybody came back with all their digits. Keep rocking on, buddy.
0: You keep rocking on from Arkansas. I've got 10 fingers and I got 10 toes.

0: Don't be sleeping on that new Evanescence record. Am I a super fan of Evanescence? Yes. And I was the first time I saw them probably 15, 20 years ago. Amy Lee is a force. She commands the stage. She's a wonderful singer, an incredible pianist, and a great songwriter, man. And they, of course, their new record's Open for Business and a tour to match between now and the rest of the year. In a few minutes, I want to play a song from Limp Bizkit. It was not an original by that band, but they really brought it back to the forefront.
1: A thriller in the extreme.
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Well, I don't know what you're doing, not this weekend, but next weekend. Limp Bizkit and Creed headline each of the two nights for the upcoming Summer of 99 and Beyond. Mammoth is on that show. My boy Kevin Martin and Candlebox is on that show. It's going to be so much damn fun.

What a damn treat it is for you and I to be together on a Friday morning, man. Bring it in a bit closer. I welcome you to the Klinger Show. 3 days grace is going to be in your ears in 2 minutes and 54 seconds. And I think my Aunt Linda's going to join us.

0: I feel like that song is to 3 Days Grace and their catalog what the McRib is to the menu at Mickey D's. In fact, I think that is their McRib. Sometimes elusive, but you always love it.
1: Oh, my God.
0: Oh,
1: my God.
0: Oh, that's my Aunt Linda. Say that one more time, please.
1: Oh, my God.
0: Oh,
1: my God.
0: Oh, I miss my Aunt Linda. It's been forever, and I'm so glad to have you part of the Klinger Show, Aunt Linda.
1: Oh, my God.
0: Halitosis and all, lady.
1: Oh, my God.
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Anybody else a lifer with that band Vush? 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I'm not necessarily suggesting you need to have a lighter, and I'm not including the lighter app on your phone, but Ozzy's Mama, I'm Coming Home after Linkin Park

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0: It is wild to think that just about a year ago, Ozzy and Black Sabbath and all those incredible musicians gathered in England for what would be Ozzy's final performance. What a song that is. That to me is the kind of song that gives me damn goosebumps. Maybe you and I are cut from the same cloth, man. Welcome to the Klinger Show. Shine Down. Yeah, you know what's up with Brent, Barry, Zach, and Eric. There's a song called Second Chance. I'm going to play it next.
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0: I feel like you and I just got a damn bear hug courtesy of Sublime. It's fitting, too. Ensenada is just a spoke in the wheel if the wheel is their new record. And it's only a couple of weeks old, man. Go grab that from the band. And, you know, when you buy a record, a concert ticket, or a T-shirt, you're supporting the bands that you love. A little while ago, I played some Ozzy. Anytime's a damn good time for Ozzy. And I was talking about Ozzy's final show about a year ago in England. You may have seen that. I thought it was epic. You may have also seen three badass drummers doing a drum off. Chad Smith from Red Hot Chili Peppers, our guy Travis Barker from Blink, and who I think is the single greatest drummer alive, Danny Carey from Tool. The reason why I'm bringing it up is because I also played some Red Hot Chili Peppers. I feel like Chad Smith is the Chili Peppers' secret weapon. I think he is, I almost feel like they put a limiter on his skill set. Because the rest of the band is awesome, but I feel like he could do so much more.
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Well, this is a pretty big morning and a big day for the Rolling Stones and all of us fans. We've got a pretty cool interview with the band. They've got a new record out called Foreign Tongues. We are minutes away.

Dear Korn, it's Klinger from iHeartRadio. Take your damn time. Nobody's rushing you. I know you're in the lab creating a new record on analog.

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0: Well, I already know Nick is listening, man. He hit me up earlier in the week. He's like, Klinger, you doing the morning show now, man? He's in Chesterton, Indiana, with ears on the iHeartRadio app, and I'm thankful. Thank you, Nick. I love some Pink Floyd. I do have 6 minutes with a song called Rooster. You would be correct. Oh, damn. Klinger's breaking out Alice in Chains.
1: Yo, Klinger. What's up, dude? How are you?
0: Hey, I'm good. You're not calling from jail, are you?
1: No, I'm not. I've been trying to call for like the past couple days. I went to Tennessee and met my girlfriend's mom. We just started dating, so that was like a big thing. It was cool. I've never been to Tennessee before. It's a fun town.
0: Did you guys drink some beers with your girlfriend's mom?
1: A ton.
0: Talk about a great icebreaker if you're meeting somebody new. Just drink a beer. How'd you like Tennessee?
1: Everybody's got glasses and a beard and makes their own craft beer and knows all the cool bands.
0: I mean, like everybody has a beard and glasses?
1: Yeah, everybody. Everybody has a beard and glasses. It's weird. Even the women.
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0: I don't know if this is you or not. I'm just going to ask, and don't be embarrassed if the answer is like, hey, Klinger, I didn't think about it. Anybody else hear that song from Disturbed and think, you know what? It's a Friday morning. I'm already dressed, but perhaps I need to go change into something a bit more comfortable. Leather and lacy.
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0: I did get a little pushback earlier this morning, and I think we need to kind of revisit it. And please be advised, this morning's Klinger Show does not include the use of a barbed wire tattoo, but I am going to play you the end of you. We've got Poppy, Amy, and Courtney. That is next.
1: Yo, Klinger. What's up, dude? How are you?
0: Hey, I'm good. You're not calling from jail, are you?
1: No, I'm not. I've been trying to call for like the past couple days. I went to Tennessee and met my girlfriend's mom. We just started dating, so that was like a big thing. It was cool. I've never been to Tennessee before. It's a fun town.
0: Did you guys drink some beers with your girlfriend's mom?
1: A ton.
0: Talk about a great icebreaker if you're meeting somebody new. Just drink a beer. How'd you like Tennessee?
1: Everybody's got glasses and a beard and makes their own craft beer and knows all the cool bands.
0: I mean, like everybody has a beard and glasses?
1: Yeah, everybody. Everybody has a beard and glasses. It's weird. Even the women.
0: So that's the comment that I got a lot of pushback on. That isn't a very nice thing to say, man. Even the women. Now, your future ex-mother-in-law, I can understand. If she's got a little hair on her chinny chin chin, nothing wrong with it, man.
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Do you want me to give you a running head start? Or are you like, hey, Klinger, keep your foot on the gas. Let's go Poppy. Let's go Amy Lee. And let's go Courtney from Spirit Box. It's a banger called The End of...

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1: 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I love it. 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

Well, I sort of don't want our time to end this week. And I'm wondering if you've been keeping track. Because I wanted you to know the Friday edition of the Klinger Show is actually 33% larger than it was on Monday.

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1: Yes, you made it to Friday. Well done.
0: You knew this was going to be a long week with a 4-day work week last week. But you did it. Happy Friday. Another one bites the dust.

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Humans were not created to sit in silence. We were born to be loud. Guaranteed human.

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1: Amy Lee did an interview recently, and she talked about back in 1994 when she started Evanescence in Arkansas that, you know, there was hardly any women in rock and metal. She said there still aren't enough, but it's growing, and she loves to see that. Here's the new Evanescence.

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What's up, it's Allie. Louder Than Life is back in Louisville this summer. Almost 200 bands over 4 days, and we can get you in for the entire weekend. 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
1: Quarterfinals action continues today. You got one match. It is Spain versus Belgium, the team that knocked U.S. out on Monday. That match is happening this afternoon in Southern California. And then there are two more tomorrow. By the time everything wraps up on Saturday evening, there will only

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Wake up and rock with Uncle Nasty Monday morning. No, it's not as weird as it sounds. 97.7 WTF, Lexington's Rock

97.7 WTF. And some big summer movies coming out. Obviously, the live-action Moana out this weekend. They're looking to bring in $65 million with that. The Christopher Nolan joint, The Odyssey, will be out next weekend. Ooh, that's a long one. 21 Pilots.

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1: Katie Couric is opening up recently about a health scare that she experienced last month, and she's calling it transient global amnesia. 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
1: Yeah, there's a lot of conversation about our lessening attention span thanks to the popularity of social media. Well, it turns out that is a thing, and a marketing research firm in New York polled filmgoers and a bunch of different age groups and found that on average, adults prefer a film to be about 88 minutes long. It did vary by age, of course. Yep, Gen Z viewers preferred an 82-minute movie, boomers 93 minutes. And I mean, it doesn't stop us from going to the movies because obviously we go in there, we're not even worried about how long the movie is, and we get hooked, right? So Project Hail Mary was 156 minutes. The Odyssey movie that comes out next weekend, 172 minutes.
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1: Saw a lot of Bon Scott posts yesterday, as yesterday would have been his 80th birthday, and he was the frontman of their first mini albums. Not this one, though. Rest in peace, Bon Scott. 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
1: You know, back before we had smartphones and we played video games, but they were all on a cartridge. 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That's kind of what this song's about. 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
1: Quarterfinals action continues for the World Cup. 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We started the quarters with 8. By tomorrow night, there will only be 4. 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

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Louder Than Life is back in Louisville this summer. 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
1: Well, the first half of Major League Baseball season wraps up this weekend. Tonight, tomorrow, Sunday. And then the All-Star festivities get going. The Home Run Derby is on Monday. The All-Star game itself in Philly is on Tuesday. And we'll be halfway through. Deary but dead man.

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97.7 WTF. What's up? It's Allie. Louder Than Life is back in Louisville this summer. Almost 200 bands over 4 days, and we can get you in for the entire weekend. Go get signed up for some weekend passes right now. 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

0: 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A lot of us aren't getting enough sleep. I think we know that. We can tell by feeling tired. But according to new research, it's actually very much related to potential weight gains. According to a study, people who slept about 80 minutes less each night for 6 weeks gained an average of 1 pound, which doesn't sound like much, but you know, if you over and over and over again, it all adds up. Spending an average of 17 extra minutes being inactive and sitting also contributes.
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1: American striker Christian Pulisic, we're hearing, has sustained a bone bruise and a micro fracture to his lower leg, his tibia fibula. He sustained that last Monday against that in that Belgium match, and he's going to be out for a while for AC Milan. Danzig. Mother.

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1: Now, I haven't actually seen the movie, but this is from the most recent, the soundtrack of the most recent Scream movie. 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

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Well, with Sublime's new album out, Until the Sun Explodes, Jacob Knowles says now he's happy to have done the album, got to know his dad posthumously and all that. Now he says he's going to focus on Jacob's Castle. No more Sublime for now, but he also may change his mind, he says. I love that guy. And Sedano.

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97.7 WTF, Lexington's Rock Alternative. Thanks for stopping Rockin' Friday afternoon. Chad in for the big rig. The World Cup quarterfinals continue through the weekend. Tomorrow afternoon, Norway and England. The night game tomorrow, Argentina, Switzerland, as World Cup fever sweeps the world. All right, now that Team USA is out there, do we care? It's lost its luster to me. I'm kind of like, oh, okay, more soccer. Whatever you got going on this weekend, thank you so much for rocking with us and taking us with you on the iHeartRadio app. Imagine Dragons.

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Man, a couple of weeks ago, I don't know if you saw this on social media, Aaron Lewis all kinds of pissed off. His unreleased solo album, Giving Back My Country, was being shredded up and used as packing material in Taylor Swift's merch boxes. A little awkward, eh? It's a big machine behind all that. New Stain album, ready to go. Should be released early 2027, so far away. You can get you through your workday now.

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Well, if you're a Bon Jovi fan, if your mom's a Bon Jovi fan, you may want to take her. That Madison Square Garden residency underway. 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You just got to search each day. 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Thank you so much for stopping and rocking. 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

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Rolling into the weekend with Breaking Benjamin. They are touring Europe now, just announcing they're finished with their new album. Probably going to release date as they wrap up the tour here in the States this fall. Something Wicked now.

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1: France is moving on to the World Cup semifinals after beating Morocco 2-0. Kylian Mbappe's goal ties him with Lionel Messi in the race for the Golden Boot.
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1: Mbappe has 8 goals during this World Cup. France will take on the winner of Spain and Belgium, who play Friday afternoon.
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Countdown the minutes of quitting time on a Friday. Thanks for stopping and rocking high chat in for the big rig. Metallica wrapping up that three-year-long M72 World Tour in England, London Stadium on Monday. You know, that was the first anniversary of the Black Sabbath reunion show. So they close out the entire tour playing part of Electric Funeral. They said they'd do it for Ozzy. Gotta love it. Now they head back to the States. That Las Vegas residency is waiting for them in October. Then they'll kick that off again beginning of 2027. If you want to see that, yeah, the third-party sites are your best friends. That's been sold out, you know, since 3 seconds into the sale.

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What's going on? 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
1: Yeah, rocking into the weekend. Hi, it's Chad here for the Big Rig. Appreciate you stopping and hanging for just a while as you head home or heading to work or heading out to the bar. Whatever you got going on. Love it that you are here. Coming back on Monday morning. I know you're like, wait, Chad, we are just getting into the weekend. Why the hell are you talking about work on Monday? 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

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Have you seen these new THC beverages and mocktails in stores? I noticed them. Where the hell I was. I was on vacation. 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Disturbed venturing into the lineup of those THC beverages. It's going to be called Molten Smoky Colas. They gave me a Diet Coke with THC in it. I think I would drink that, right? Thanks for stopping in. Rocking into the week.

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What's going on? 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

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Well, if you got the kids at home, especially if they grew up with Moana, the new Disney live-action Moana is released today. It's going to be crazy there at the theaters. 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

97.7 WTF, Lexington's Rock Alternative. All right, getting well into the weekend now. Hi, Shad in for the Big Rig, getting out of here. Very excited, 8 o'clock tonight. Don't go anywhere. The new Stones album, Foreign Tongues, releasing today. We're going to play the whole thing for you starting at 8 o'clock. Chili's for you now.

0: 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It's Stacey with you. 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
1: It's Stacy. Thanks for hanging out. Movies and theaters, if you want to go catch a flick. Moana, the live action. Did we need it? Do we ever need any of the live actions? The Evil Dead Burn, that's in theaters. Don't mix those two up, by the way. The Invite, also new. Seth Rogen in this one, Penelope Cruz, Olivia Wilde, Edward Norton, whom I love. But also for the kids, you got Toy Story 5 still doing really well, and Minions and Monsters, all in theaters.
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Foo Fighters doing all their dates overseas right about now. A couple of festivals that they did earlier. But come August, doing a dozen dates here. If you ask me, it's not enough. Foo Fighters, second leg.

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It's Stacy with you, and it's been less than 10 years since I've seen 30 Seconds to Mars, but I do know that Jared Leto gives up on that one. He does not sing The Kill. I mean, it's a difficult song to sing, but he lets the audience do that one. You know what I don't like? Whenever we pay to see somebody, and then they make the audience do the work. No, Jared Leto, sing the song.

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